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That baby talk, I like it like that.

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0: Alex was speaking about the music of machinery, Judy.
1: Oh, I'm sorry, Dad.
0: But I do like music. Very much.
1: Swell. The records are right in the cabinet.
2: Well, is it okay with you, sir?
0: Sure, kids. Go ahead.
2: Well, thank you.
1: Take something groovy, Alex.

never have the courage to pray, believe I know better, but somehow I feel I'm lost at the crossroad. But am I scared to move across? Could it be what I'm drinking that got me thinking like I'm thinking, Lord, I need help, but I can't.

Sometimes I don't feel like myself, but that's alright. 30,000 feet procrastinating on a flight. Sometimes I can't eat unless the reef has been alight. Sometimes I can't speak because this demon is inside. Sometimes I do recall I used to bar and they would sigh. It's funny how them very same.

0: this tambur is Turkish tambur, and it has developed in Anatolia. Usually it's played in Istanbul. I think it's found nowhere else in the world.
1: I would improvise around this maybe.
2: Yeah. If you could do more of the dun, dun, dun, dun, dun, that's really good for the tune.